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Let the emotion move you too. 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Made up man, now what will it be? 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Go with the flow, let the bass just go. 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And make it real easy, do that dance.

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Get a sex appeal. How you feeling? How you doing? Get with us when the bass comes through. Try to install and react with rhythm.

my your body and soul. Go with the flow, let the bass just go. 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